Day from Warren Hill and X Factor. It's Cokie Nightlife. Musical Yours is Our October London coming up. Coco Jones and this from Tim's. What You Need. It's Cokie Nightlife. Little Axe's No Choice. 102.1. 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

0: 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What You Done Now from Legal James. Rummy from Money Long Tank, and Yes, and Something Special from Will Downing. I'm your nighttime warrior, DJ Paul. Keep in mind, we're home with the Broadway Joe Talk Show every Thursday morning at 9. 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Little Rock's Dull Choice. Still coming up, Kalani, Jill Scott up next, Skokie Nightlife, Little Rock's Dull Choice, 102.1, Skill KY.
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yeah. 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Nah, we ain't having that in 2026. 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
13: For the News Radio 1029 KRN Weather Center, I'm Care Kate, Fox 16 meteorologist Jenna Warner. For your Thursday, expect mostly sunny skies and temperatures making it into the mid to upper 90s. There's a small chance of a stray shower or storm in the afternoon and evening, and then Thursday night into Friday morning, temperatures drop into the low 70s. For Friday, expect mostly sunny skies and temperatures in the mid 90s for highs into the afternoon. We'll be dry and hot this weekend. The triple digits return by next week. I'm Care Kate, Fox 16 meteorologist Jenna Warner from the News Radio 1029 KRN Weather Center.
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15: With a look at your Southern Bay Corp traffic this Thursday morning, state police are working an accident I-40 eastbound at exit 153B. That's at the North Interchange. It's impacting the right shoulder and the off-ramp. Around the metro, seeing heavy traffic at the North Interchange, I-30 eastbound from 430 back to Bryant. I-40 eastbound from Mammell back to Mayflower due to the earlier accident. And at the South Interchange, remember, slow down, phone down, let's buckle up and be careful. That's your Southern Bay Corp traffic. Southern Bay Corp, well, builders for everyone, now serving Little Rock with the Arkansas Traffic Network. I'm Paul Weber.
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You feeling this mix right here? Well, guess what? You can get the link. 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

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Hi, 102.1 KOKY, the legendary adult choice for R&B and soundtrack of the city. Allie Lynn is my name. And you already know you tuned in to the Allie Lynn Show. And that comes on weekly. Right after that, Ricky Smiley. And right before that, crazy D.L. Hughley. But you know you keep it tight and keep it right at night with DJ Paul. So we appreciate you all here at Koki for sure. Listen, cousins, some of you all have pulled up a chair already. And I just need to know what is what. Now, the question of the day is very simple and plain. What was it that stood between you and your freedom on a Saturday? You know what I'm saying? That your mama was like, you can't do this until you do this. Candace from my hometown of Jacksonville said, before we could even think about going outside, that kitchen had to be clean. And Allie, my mama would run her hand across the counter, checking behind us. Mine too, girl. Oh God. Jerome in North Little Rock said, I had to cut the grass every Saturday. It didn't matter if it was 100 degrees outside. My daddy said that yard better be done before I went anywhere, Lord. Felicia and Sherwood checked in. She said, cousin, cleaning my room. And it was always all over the place. I mean, I was pushing everything under the bed and did not count because, you know, my mama.

singing That's True, My Heart, on 102.1 KOKY, the legendary adult choice for R&B and the soundtrack of the city. Allie Lynn is my name. We're going to kick things off right with my husband and my friend, Chris Brown and Leon Thomas. He'll be here in just a little over a month and some. Excited.

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1: 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Baby, tell me what you want to do with me. And that's A-H-R-I-S-B-R-O-W-N. Y'all ready for this?

What's good, y'all? This is that boy Trey, back again with another episode of My Life After ER, an inside look at HBCU graduate life. But damn, man, it is feeling like the end of an era right now, because everything goes right. This is probably the last time y'all gonna hear from me checking in with this same little intro, My Life on the Yard, My Life After ER, all this, then the third, because I'm actively not in college. I graduated. We on the...

You used to call me on my. You used to. Yeah.

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